0: One ticket, please. 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
1: Yeah. 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

fine. With a maximum temperature of 90 degrees Fahrenheit. 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Captain Wilcox and his crew hope you have had a pleasant flight and that you will find coconut degrees again.

from so far away. She gave me some sweet loving, brighten up my day. Yeah, it make me righteous, and it make me whole.

drums plays in the street as a cold wind blows in the ghetto. And his hunger burns. So he starts to roam the streets at night, and he learns how to steal, and he learns how to fight.